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5: 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Witness historic multinational free parade in the streets of downtown San Jose, celebrating 80 years of India and 250 years of USA. 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